0: on Nova 919.
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0: this is Ed Sheeran. And this is our fresh new hit. 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
2: Repeat It, Martin Garrix and Ed Sheeran.

Harry Styles. Something you can't afford to miss. Got some

Lucy Whipper and Kate will reveal all. The home of Harry Styles is Nova.

Harry Styles news tomorrow, 5 p.m. Lock it in with Fitzy Whipper, Kate Ritchie on Nova. Fresh hits and throwbacks continue before midnight. Hello, hope you're well. Hope the drive-thru's treating you good. I'm after some chippies after midnight, I reckon. Shaboozy's a bar song coming up. Plus, Sam Fender and Olivia Dean. My God, her voice is so good. That song, Ray Me In, playing on the other side for you.

0: Lucy and Susie O'Neill.
1: I've got a question for you.
2: Yes.
1: Make your brain work. Yeah. If you had to, because I'm also looking at this thing, if you had to delete one word from the English language, which word would you delete?
2: Dyslexic.
1: Dyslexic. Why?
2: Because it's so hard to spell for someone that is dyslexic.
3: Isn't that? I saw that written somewhere recently. Why is dyslexic so hard to spell?
2: Yeah, it could be like, and I'm dyslexic. A couple like that. And it's ridiculously hard to spell. Hate it.
1: Are you dyslexic?
2: Yeah, I am.
1: Oh, okay. So what is it, you can't read?
2: Comprehension. So I can't spell. I'm really bad at spelling. And then it's sort of like sometimes comprehending things. If I'm reading something aloud for the first time, I can swap words around from the lines below it and above it and stuff like that.
3: Well, that's not really handy given your career.
2: Oh, no, it's been tough. It's been a tough carry, you know.
3: The other one I saw the other day was on one of those, you know, those billboards you see where it just, I don't know, it's like D-O-W-D or something, and they just have quotes.
1: Oh, yes.
3: Are they sold or are they unsold ones that they just put up? Anyway, it said, why is abbreviation such a long word?
2: Oh, yeah. That is true.
1: That's true as well.
3: Isn't that ridiculous? Yeah. The word for shortening things is freaking long.
1: Okay.
3: Yeah. It should be zibbit.
1: In the thing that I'm, in the thing I'm looking at, it's saying that one word they would like to delete, and I would probably agree with this, is the word past. Like when someone's, instead of saying someone's died, you know, you say someone's passed.
3: Oh. You always forget how to bloody spell it, too.
2: Yeah.
3: P-A-S-S-E-D, right?
1: Yeah.
3: Passed. Stupid. It's one of those ones that get stuck in my head.
1: Yeah.
3: P-A-S-S-E-D.
2: It's a weird one to want to erase, though. Like, it's not an offensive word.
3: It's passed on. It's passed on.
2: Passed.
1: I don't know. Because I reckon that only started about halfway through my life, that terminology, passed away.
3: That's the go-to.
1: Don't you reckon?
3: Yeah. When people text you, that's what they go with.
2: Sorry
3: for your loss of someone's passed.
2: You don't text someone and say, valet. You're like, you don't do that.
3: No. Or RIP is weird, too.
2: It's a bit of a condescending, isn't it?
3: Yeah, RIP, it's weird.
1: Rest in peace.
3: Rest in peace. It's not weird. When you write RIP, it just, I don't know, for some reason, it just sounds weird. You know what I mean?
2: Yeah, I do. Yeah. I'm with you.
1: We had a few others. Oh, here's someone else saying they hate when they say, we are pregnant. Do you, instead of like...
2: My wife's pregnant.
1: Yeah. I don't know. I don't have strong feelings on that.
3: I think it's a bit much of a bloke saying we're pregnant.
2: We're expecting. Pregnant. Yeah.
3: You had about 7 seconds worth of action in that whole situation.
2: Nothing else to do. Yeah.
1: Fur baby? The word fur baby?
2: Oh.
1: Like for a dog?
2: Yeah. That is, I can see why that
3: would. What else is there?
2: I thought there'd be some rude words in there, like, you know.
1: No. Touch base, follow up or circle back.
3: I said moot. No one even related. No one even...
2: Oh, did you?
3: Heard me say it.
1: When?
3: Just as you said, dyslexia.
2: Oh, you said moot. So it got washed up in the dyslexia. Moot, yeah.
3: Moot got washed up in dyslexia.
2: Or moist. I thought moist would be in there.
1: Oh, moist.
3: Moist.
2: Yeah. People hate that word.
3: Clammy.
2: Yeah. Or discharge. Discharge.
3: Discharge can easily go.
2: Oh, that's a rank word.
3: There's no discharge can easily go.
2: Yeah.
3: Prolapsed.
1: What have you gone down?
3: What? Can you put the pretend you've got to wait for it.
2: Yeah.
3: Depend you've just prolapsed, but you're racing to the toilet, and then as you get there, it happens.
2: Okay. Wait.
1: Sounds like a cartoon.
3: No, do them quicker together. You can't do it.
2: Wait, actually, I've got to undo my zipper. I've got to undo a zipper.
3: Can we just play that for no reason and no one explains it on the show like Friday?
2: Just do it. Just play me. Oh, guys, I'm out of here. I got to go to the bathroom.
3: That's the end of the show every day.
2: Oh, yeah, okay. Right.
3: You racing because you've got ideas. Prolapse, anus.
1: Too much.
3: Anyway, that's enough for now. Nick, Luxie, and Susie.

0: Still recovering from yesterday, I think. But anyway, here I am again on another day. Another day, another dollar.
1: You're relentless. Anyway, here we go. So $1,500 yet again. Andrew from Yeronga has his questions in the can. And now time for you, Susan. 30 seconds on the clock. Your time starts now. Beginning with H for Harry, what do you call a jury that can't reach a verdict?
0: Hung.
1: Which NRL team plays their

0: Jodie and Hazy here. We're back this morning from 6. Also, our one no wonder not too far away. That's at 6:10.
1: We'll get into that soon. Right now, though, more fresh hits and your favourite throwbacks here on Nova.

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1: Maybe you've just tuned over from us. You've switched from Radio Caroline in the UK over to Nova 919 because you just sort of feel like you're getting some false information over there. If that's where you find yourself right now, I completely understand.
2: Yeah, we get it. I actually feel sick with this story because you think about in your everyday job, everyone, what is the worst thing that can happen? So the worst thing that could happen in radio

0: It's Jody Hayes here on Nova 919, and it is Friday. Good vibes and still some dirty tales via this.
1: Warning, the following segment is for mature audiences only and may contain adult content, graphic language and nudity. Not that you'll see it. If easily offended, well,

0: of dance moves that you've got, or is the worm it?
1: I don't have any dance moves. Oh. The worm is the only thing I can do.
2: Okay. Oh, there you go.
0: Well, this party is perfect for you, Vinny, in so many ways. You could walk away with $1,000 on the night too.
1: Awesome.
2: Looking forward to catching up, Vinny, you beautiful little worm. Thanks to the Akaba Hotel and BeFrank Insurance. 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
0: Yep.
2: We haven't spoke to Frank about it yet, but he's doing the worm.
0: Yeah, he is.
2: I'm going to ask him if he wants to do the worm. I feel like he could.
0: I'm going to ask him. Tell him.
2: Oh, yeah.
0: Frank, if you want to come to our party that you're sponsoring, then you know.
2: All right. That was the first birthday banger. There's another one just around the corner, and it's a good one. This is just prime Daniel Johns. Like, you know, Silverchair really launched, and then obviously they had the big break, and then he came back with this, and you're like, are you kidding?
0: Kidding me, Daniel?
2: So good. Mm-hmm. All right, when you hit this after 8 o'clock, 13, 24, 10, for more exclusive invites, up next, Jodes, an extremely special guest.
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2: All right, so what do you want to call him? We're going ZB, we're going Zeebs, Zaki B train. What do you want? What do you want?
0: Zaki Buttermesolo. I don't know. Okay. I don't know. Whatever he likes.
2: If you think that you can call him ZB or Zeebs, do you want to casually call him Zeebs during the conversation just to see what happens?
0: Sure.
2: Okay. Zach Butters is going to join us very, very soon, and he's going to, as well, give away a signed Port Adelaide Guernsey ahead of his 150th tomorrow night against the Blues.
0: Love that.
2: So get ready to call through to win that Guernsey because we're going to play a special little game with him. Let's check your run to work.
5: 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Kensington Gardens, Kensington Road near West Terrace. Speeds at 40 outbound. 40 outbound for ongoing works. West Beach, Tapleys Hill Road near Burbridge Road. Citybound, Mawson Lakes, Port Wakefield Road near Globe Derby Drive. Karaka Main, North Road near Montague Road, and both ways Wingfield on the Port River Expressway near Hanson Road. 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Becoming cloudy today at a top of 20. Right now it's 12 degrees. Traffic and weather every 15 minutes with Jody and Hazy. 6 till 10 weekday mornings on Nova 9.

0: 9 by 9, it is Friday. You're going to get a top of 20 degrees across Adelaide today. Old mate was back yesterday.
1: I don't like it. No, I don't. Never did. I don't like it. I don't.
0: Remember this from Pauline Pants Down? This is a genuine song that was on Rage.
2: When you say old mate, do you mean leader of One Nation, Pauline Hanson?
0: That is Pauline Hanson.
2: Yes. Yeah. She was in town yesterday with Barnaby Joyce as well. They held a press conference surrounded by a heap of journalists. Gus from Channel 9 was there. Abby, our girl Abby from the newsroom from Channel 10. Sarah Martin was there from The Guardian newspaper. She is a highly esteemed senior journalist.